0: Alert. Internal seismic activity detected. Diagnosis. You're hungry again, aren't you?
1: 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I need to finish this paper.
0: Assessment. 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Prioritize sustenance.
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0: You hear those sounds? Those are the sounds of some of the wildlife that is all around us. But you better be careful. Although a lot of animals may be friend-shaped, they are not friends and can seriously harm you. According to the NIH, approximately 2 to 5 million people are attacked by animals. Here are some of the ways you can make sure to stay safe. 1. Don't leave any trash outside of the designated receptacles, and make sure all of your trash goes in. 2. Make sure when you're walking alone at night that you're making a little bit of noise. This helps ward off animals in general. 3. If you see an animal ahead on your path, find another way around, that way you are not running into the animal. And most importantly, 4. If you do encounter an animal, don't make any sudden threatening movements and walk slowly back towards safety before immediately calling campus safety at 802-387-6899. Remember, a fed animal is a dead animal, and this was their home first. Make sure to respect them.
1: Coming to you straight out of Putney. Mm-hmm, 'cause it was always you. It's The Finn, the masterminds of Landmark College.

0: Every swipe, every scroll, every like. Social media connects us, but at what cost?
1: I just opened TikTok for a second. Suddenly, it's an hour later?
0: In an article by Surfshark where they conducted a survey of over 7,000 people, 73% said TikTok is addictive, and 77% said it had a neutral or negative impact on their lives.
2: I thought I was the only one feeling alone, but I'm surrounded by people online.
0: Industrial Psychiatry Journal reports that social media addiction correlates with increased loneliness, and people confirmed as addicted often show higher levels of depression and poor mental well-being. We're not saying log off forever, but maybe. Take a moment, step back, reconnect with yourselves. Because real connections don't need a signal. This message is brought to you by those who care about your mind offline.
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0: Alert. Internal seismic activity detected. Diagnosis. You're hungry again, aren't you?
1: I don't need to eat. I need to finish this paper.
0: Assessment. Incorrect. Presently, you require both nutrition and a thesis statement that isn't held together by wishful thinking and caffeine. Prioritize sustenance.
1: Ugh, fine. Is the dining hall serving mac and cheese today?
0: Reminder, the dining hall and alumni hall occasionally serves macaroni and cheese. 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
1: So, it's a maybe?
0: Admonishment. Just go and eat something before you collapse.
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0: You hear those sounds? Those are the sounds of some of the wildlife that is all around us. But you better be careful. Although a lot of animals may be friend-shaped, they are not friends and can seriously harm you. According to the NIH, approximately 2 to 5 million people are attacked by animals. Here are some of the ways you can make sure to stay safe. 1. Don't leave any trash outside of the designated receptacles, and make sure all of your trash goes in. 2. Make sure when you're walking alone at night that you're making a little bit of noise. This helps ward off animals in general. 3. If you see an animal ahead on your path, find another way around, that way you are not running into the animal. And most importantly, 4. If you do encounter an animal, don't make any sudden threatening movements, and walk slowly back towards safety before immediately calling campus safety at 802-387-6899. Remember, a fed animal is a dead animal, and this was their home first. Make sure to respect them.
1: We don't mask here. We don't water it down.
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Hello, hello, I am Ty Murphy, and you're listening to WMC Putney Keene Brattleboro. It is currently 56 degrees Fahrenheit, and it is partially cloudy night tonight. I'm Ty Murphy, the DJ of WMC for the awards. I'm just messing up awards because it's my first show in a while. Anyways, I'm Ty Murphy, and you're listening to History of Animated Music. Thank you very much for listening. Up first is going to be... I'm sorry, I'm just setting everything up here. Up first is going to be a fight song by Eve. Thank you very much for listening with me. Anyways, I've been Ty Murphy, and you're listening to WLMC. Thank you for listening with me.

Thank you very much. I apologize. I forgot to say something beforehand. That was once again, what's the words? Fight Song by Eve. Up next is going to be Slam Dunk by 10 Feet. But before we get to that, I forgot to say the time. Currently it is 10 p.m., 10.04 p.m. to be precise. And I've been your host, Ty Murphy, and you're listening to WMC, Puttington Brattleboro. Thank you for listening, and sorry for the delay in mispronunciation of everything and whatnot. I'm just getting back used to being on air. Once again, I'm Ty Murphy, and you're listening to WMC, Puttington Brattleboro. Thank you for listening with me. Without further ado, this is Slam Dunk by 10 Feet.

Thank you very much. That was once again Slam Dunk by 10 Feet. Up next is going to be, again, by Yui. Thank you very much for listening. This is from Fullmetal Alchemist Brotherhood. Thank you for listening with me. I've been Ty Mothy.

Thank you very much. That was Black Catcher. Up next is going to be... that's not Black Catcher. That was just Inferno by Mrs. Green Apple. Up next is Black Catcher.

Hi, Victor Blanca. Thank you very much for listening. I've been your host, Timothy, and you're listening to WMC. After this song, we're going to be playing a short PSA, or I'm going to be reading a short PSA, and then we're going to play or read the next PSA in 20 minutes after that. Thank you very much. Without further ado, this is Black Catcher.

0: Thank you, Monica. Up next is going to be a short PSA from our folks here at WLMC. Without further ado, we are going to listen to a short PSA called Stop the Vote. Oh, no, not Stop the Vote. Get out the vote. I am very smart. Do not worry about me. Without further ado, let's give this a listen, too. I'm saying words, and I realize I've made a mistake, and now I'm trying to proactively fix the mistake before it actually happens. Because I am very smart, don't worry about me, I am doing fine and doing great and the best. Okay, without further ado, this is Get Out the Vote.
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0: Okay. I'm talking now again, and I'm not doing bad. I think I'm not doing bad anyways. And now I need to do like three more things. This is fun. This is great. Anyways, without further ado, I am doing the thing. And without further ado, the thing is happening, and it is going really well. Without further ado, this is going to be Broken Games. I'm your host, Ty Mothy, and it's by FCMZ. This is WLMC Putney Kane Brattleboro. Thank you for listening with me. Without further ado, let's give this a listen to.

Thank you very much. I am Ty Moffey, and you're listening to WMC. Up next is going to be Dark Dream. It's a Chinese song, I believe, and it's from Lord of Mystery. I believe the pronunciation is a bit hard. I believe it's pronounced Koli Gao or Koli Gu. I don't honestly understand which one, but this is Dark Dream by Koli Gao. I think that's the correct pronunciation, but without further ado, let's listen to Dark Dream.

Thank you very much. Up next is going to be Chase the Ward. Thank you for listening. It is by, I forget who, Mayan, I believe. Without further ado, let's listen to Chase the Ward. I'm Time Lofty, and you're listening to WMC.

Thank you very much. That was once again Chase the Lord. Up next is going to be Man with a Mission. No, up next is going to be Database from Man with a Mission. Thank you very much. And without further ado, let's listen to Database by Man with a Mission.

Okay, up next is Zenosha. Thank you very much for listening.

Thank you very much. That was once again Aizo. Up next is going to be Vortex by Bashir Jaws. But before that, I have a short announcement. It is currently, it's almost time, but it's currently 54 degrees out here in Putney, and currently the time is 11 p.m. Here in Putney Keene, Brattleboro. I'm Ty Muffy, and you're listening to WMC. The temperature currently is 54 degrees, and it's still partially cloudy outside. Tomorrow looks like it's going to be thunderstorms, but I can't quite see because the monitor is quite a bit far away. It's a beautiful night, though, if you want to just go on an evening walk. Anyways, up next is going to be Vortex by Bashir Jaws. I am Ty Muffy, and you're listening to WMC Putney Keene, Brattleboro. Thank you for listening with me. Without further ado, let's give this a listen to.

0: Thank you very much. Up next is going to be Unravel from PK Ling Long Twist. Long Twist Signal. No, no, this is correct.
1: Put in something.
0: You put in something? Wait, oh yeah, Out of Laws Get No Entry by Takeyun Ishikawari.

0: Thank you very much. That was once again Outlaws of Entry. Up next is going to be a song as soon as I scroll down to it because somebody told me to switch songs or something. I forgot. Anyways, up next is going to be Unravel by TK from Ling Toy Signal. I don't know how to pronounce stuff. Without further ado, let's give a listen to I Am Time Hopping. You're listening to WMC. Putney Keen Bratterbo, I am definitely not caught off guard. Without further ado, let's give it a listen to. Thank you very much for listening with me.
1: Oh,

0: Thank you very much. Up next is going to be a short PSA, but after that is going to be a song by Queen Bee. Without further ado, let's listen to this short PSA. I believe it is short. Without further ado, let's give it a listen to.
1: Election day is November 3rd.
0: I am currently trying to do stuff. Okay, without further ado, let's give it a listen to.
1: It's that time to vote again. Election day is November 3rd, meaning you should check if you are registered to vote. 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
0: No, no, no. Just calm down, fool. Without further ado, let's give this a listen to. This is by Queen Bee.

Thank you very much. That was Unisquare Awards. I'm messing up awards already. That was once again Sugar Song Bitter Step. I did not say that before, so I shouldn't say once again. But that was Sugar Song Bitter Step by Unison Square Garden. Up next is Bye Bye Yesterday by Fuyanu Gumi. Thank you very much for listening. Without further ado, let's give it a listen to.

Thank you very much. That was once again Cinderella by Cytogirl. Up next is going to be Power of the Dream by Law. Thank you very much for listening.

0: Thank you very much. That was once again Power of the Dream. This is La Song of the Night. It's Party by Reno Awards. This is Party by Reno Sukiyagi. I don't know how to pronounce that.
1: Wait,
0: word.
1: Let me see it.
0: Yeah, sure, 1 second. Sorry, 1 second here. I'm just having the phone look at it.
1: Yeah.
0: Party.
1: Party, let me see.
0: Nope, I did that. What did
1: you Rock, Ryo ko kuo o shoku shakai.
0: Okay, that. And it's called Party. Thank you very much for listening. It's the last song of the night. I've been Time Arthur, and you've been listening to WMC, History of Animated Music. It's good to be back on the air, and thank you for having me. Without further ado, let's listen to Party.

0: You hear those sounds? Those are the sounds of some of the wildlife that is all around us. But you better be careful. Although a lot of animals may be friend-shaped, they are not friends and can seriously harm you. According to the NIH, approximately 2 to 5 million people are attacked by animals. Here are some of the ways you can make sure to stay safe. 1. Don't leave any trash outside of the designated receptacles, and make sure all of your trash goes in. 2. Make sure when you're walking alone at night that you're making a little bit of noise. This helps ward off animals in general. 3. If you see an animal ahead on your path, find another way around, that way you are not running into the animal. And most importantly, 4. If you do encounter an animal, don't make any sudden threatening movements and walk slowly back towards safety before immediately calling campus safety at 802-387-6899. Remember, a fed animal is a dead animal, and this was their home first. Make sure to respect them.
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0: 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Prioritize sustenance.
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0: 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Just go and eat something before you collapse.
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1: I just opened TikTok for a second. Suddenly, it's an hour later?
0: In an article by Surfshark where they conducted a survey of over 7,000 people, 73% said TikTok is addictive, and 77% said it had a neutral or negative impact on their lives.
2: I thought I was the only one feeling alone, but I'm surrounded by people online.
0: Industrial Psychiatry Journal reports that social media addiction correlates with increased loneliness, and people confirmed as addicted often show higher levels of depression and poor mental well-being. We're not saying log off forever, but maybe take a moment, step back, reconnect with yourselves. Because real connections don't need a signal. This message is brought to you by those who care about your mind offline. We don't mask here. We don't water it down.
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Now all my drinks and all my feelings are all f***ing mixed. Always missing people that I shouldn't be missing. 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But I learned from my dad that it's good to have feelings when love and trust are gone. I guess this is moving on.

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0: 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Diagnosis. You're hungry again, aren't you?
1: 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I need to finish this paper.
0: Assessment. 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Presently, you require both nutrition and a thesis statement that isn't held together by wishful thinking and caffeine. Prioritize sustenance.
1: Ugh, fine. 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
0: 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Just go and eat something before you collapse.
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1: I just opened TikTok for a second. Suddenly, it's an hour later?
0: In an article by Surfshark where they conducted a survey of over 7,000 people, 73% said TikTok is addictive, and 77% said it had a neutral or negative impact on their lives.
2: I thought I was the only one feeling alone, but I'm surrounded by people online.
0: Industrial Psychiatry Journal reports that social media addiction correlates with increased loneliness, and people confirmed as addicted often show higher levels of depression and poor mental well-being. We're not saying log off forever, but maybe. 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This message is brought to you by those who care about your mind offline.
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1: I just opened TikTok for a second. Suddenly, it's an hour later?
0: In an article by Surfshark where they conducted a survey of over 7,000 people, 73% said TikTok is addictive, and 77% said it had a neutral or negative impact on their lives.
2: I thought I was the only one feeling alone, but I'm surrounded by people online.
0: Industrial Psychiatry Journal reports that social media addiction correlates with increased loneliness, and people confirmed as addicted often show higher levels of depression and poor mental well-being. We're not saying log off forever, but maybe. Take a moment, step back, reconnect with yourselves. Because real connections don't need a signal. This message is brought to you by those who care about your mind offline.
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0: Hey Sharks, it is important to remember that all forms of sexual harassment and misconduct, as well as any form of non-consensual sexual contact, does not have a place here at Landmark College. This includes, but is not limited to, domestic violence, dating violence, and stalking, as listed under Landmark's core values of respect, understanding, safety, and honesty. Landmark is committed to ensuring that this college is safe at all times. 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
0: 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Prioritize sustenance.
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0: You hear those sounds? Those are the sounds of some of the wildlife that is all around us. But you better be careful. Although a lot of animals may be friend-shaped, they are not friends and can seriously harm you. According to the NIH, approximately 2 to 5 million people are attacked by animals. Here are some of the ways you can make sure to stay safe. 1. Don't leave any trash outside of the designated receptacles, and make sure all of your trash goes in. 2. Make sure when you're walking alone at night that you're making a little bit of noise. This helps ward off animals in general. 3. If you see an animal ahead on your path, find another way around, that way you are not running into the animal. And most importantly, 4. If you do encounter an animal, don't make any sudden threatening movements and walk slowly back towards safety before immediately calling campus safety at 802-387-6899. Remember, a fed animal is a dead animal, and this was their home first. Make sure to respect them.
1: Cue the vibes. 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

0: Genesis with you.
1: You hear those sounds? Those are the sounds of some of the wildlife that is all around us. But you better be careful. Although a lot of animals may be friend-shaped, they are not friends and can seriously harm you. According to the NIH, approximately 2 to 5 million people are attacked by animals. Here are some of the ways you can make sure to stay safe. 1. Don't leave any trash outside of the designated receptacles, and make sure all of your trash goes in. 2. Make sure when you're walking alone at night that you're making a little bit of noise. This helps ward off animals in general. 3. If you see an animal ahead on your path, find another way around, that way you are not running into the animal. And most importantly, 4. If you do encounter an animal, don't make any sudden threatening movements and walk slowly back towards safety before immediately calling campus safety at 802-387-6899. Remember, a fed animal is a dead animal, and this was their home first. Make sure to respect them.

0: 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Social media connects us, but at what cost?
1: I just opened TikTok for a second. Suddenly, it's an hour later?
0: In an article by Surfshark where they conducted a survey of over 7,000 people, 73% said TikTok is addictive, and 77% said it had a neutral or negative impact on their lives.
2: I thought I was the only one feeling alone, but I'm surrounded by people online.
0: Industrial Psychiatry Journal reports that social media addiction correlates with increased loneliness, and people confirmed as addicted often show higher levels of depression and poor mental well-being. We're not saying log off forever, but maybe. Take a moment, step back, reconnect with yourselves. Because real connections don't need a signal. This message is brought to you by those who care about your mind offline.
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0: You hear those sounds? Those are the sounds of some of the wildlife that is all around us. But you better be careful. Although a lot of animals may be friend-shaped, they are not friends and can seriously harm you. According to the NIH, approximately 2 to 5 million people are attacked by animals. Here are some of the ways you can make sure to stay safe. 1. Don't leave any trash outside of the designated receptacles, and make sure all of your trash goes in. 2. Make sure when you're walking alone at night that you're making a little bit of noise. This helps ward off animals in general. 3. If you see an animal ahead on your path, find another way around, that way you are not running into the animal. And most importantly, 4. If you do encounter an animal, don't make any sudden threatening movements and walk slowly back towards safety before immediately calling campus safety at 802-387-6899. Remember, a fed animal is a dead animal, and this was their home first. Make sure to respect them.
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2: Yeah. 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

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Know we on top of the world, that's just how we do.

0: You hear those sounds? Those are the sounds of some of the wildlife that is all around us. But you better be careful. Although a lot of animals may be friend-shaped, they are not friends and can seriously harm you. According to the NIH, approximately 2 to 5 million people are attacked by animals. Here are some of the ways you can make sure to stay safe. 1. Don't leave any trash outside of the designated receptacles, and make sure all of your trash goes in. 2. Make sure when you're walking alone at night that you're making a little bit of noise. This helps ward off animals in general. 3. If you see an animal ahead on your path, find another way around, that way you are not running into the animal. And most importantly, 4. If you do encounter an animal, don't make any sudden threatening movements and walk slowly back towards safety before immediately calling campus safety at 802-387-6899. Remember, a fed animal is a dead animal, and this was their home first. Make sure to respect them.
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0: It's The Fin, the masterminds of Landmark College.
2: In the heat of the moment, then you're all alone and out of breath. Skipping, you're gone. What do you see up in your head?
3: When your eyes are closing, where do you wish you were instead? You got me hanging by a thread, yeah.

What's up, everyone? This is WMC The Fin, Putney, Keene, Brattleboro. I'm Gerald Fortier, and this is Jerry Loves Everything, the show where I take a deep dive into my personal interests in music and movies. I've sort of talked about this before in the past, but today I'm going to write a whole episode on this topic. Today I'm going to be talking about my convention experience and the many celebrities I've met at those conventions. Halloween will be right around the corner real soon, and I'm going to also do some horror movie convention experiences as well. So let's get right into it. I want to first point out that conventions happen all year round and all over the world. This also includes horror movie conventions as well. This means that horror movie conventions can happen any time of the year, even when it's not Halloween or the month of Halloween. There's this one horror movie convention that takes place in New Jersey in April on Halloween weekend. I won't be around for that weekend, but they have a great guest list every year. It's a convention called Chiller Theater, and it's in New Jersey. And last year, they had Reginald Bell Johnson from Die Hard, and he's also Carl Winslow in Family Matters. They had Huey Lewis, who plays the who sings the song Power of Love from Back to the Future, and Randy Quaid from National Lampoon's Vacation. The only person that they have this year that I would care to see is a member of Wilson Phillips. All right, let's keep going. The closest time of the year I've been to horror movie conventions around Halloween is usually September. Those conventions I've been to in September are CT Horror Fest and Silver Scream Con. In fact, Silver Scream Con this year is actually happening in the first full weekend of October. This is not going to be my first year at Silver Scream Con, but it will be the first one that they do in the month of October, as well as my first horror movie convention in the month of October. These events also have costume contests or cosplay contests, Q&A panels with the celebrities at those events, and a vendor hall with a ton of homemade merch that you can buy. You can also find physical media like DVDs, Blu-ray, and VHS. Some horror movie conventions also have movie watch parties, but I've never done that before, mostly because I don't want to. Maybe I will in the future. We'll see. Bottom line, conventions are a fun place and to prove that you're not the only person in the world that has certain personal interests. I've been doing conventions for over 10 years, and it all started back when I was in high school, back in 2014, and my first convention was a brony convention called PonyCon, because I used to be a brony, which is an adult male fan of the reboot of the 80s cartoon My Little Pony, called Friendship is Magic. I went to that convention for about 3 years and met all the voice actors that played all the main characters, and then some, and had signed My Little Pony Build-A-Bear stuffed animals that I had. They're in my attic right now. I met two other actors from the show at Rhode Island Comic Con, Tara Strong, my all-time favorite voice actress, and I was starstruck when I met her. I was stuttering when I met her, and I just couldn't get my words out. And I said my favorite character was Ember McLean from Danny Phantom. I also got to meet John DeLancey, who plays Q in Star Trek, but is also Discord in My Little Pony. My first horror movie convention was in September of 2021, which was CT Horror Fest in Naugatuck, Connecticut, which was also around the time that events were opening up after COVID, so I was very excited to start doing conventions again. This was the first horror movie convention ever, my first horror movie convention ever, and the first time I attended one with my brother because he really wanted to go, and I decided to go with him as well. I was a little hesitant to go because I wasn't expecting a horror movie convention to be scary, but because horror movies don't really scare me like they do with some people, but I was expecting the environment to be kind of boring and dull. I thought it would be filled with people covered in fake blood and fake decapitated heads and stuff like that, but then I went and I had the best weekend ever in terms of my first horror movie convention. I met Bob Elmore, who plays Leatherface in Texas Chainsaw Massacre Part 2. I met Jake the Snake Roberts, who is a famous former WWE superstar. Also met Chris Duran, who wore the Ghostface costume in Scream 2 and wore the Michael Myers costume in the sequel
to Halloween H2O. I wish I could have stayed longer, but my brother and I went to another convention on the same day. The guests of honor for that convention were Matthew Lillard and Skeet Ulrich, aka Billy and Stu, from the first Scream movie. I had the opportunity to see them at Silver Scream Con and Monster Mania, which I'll get to in just a moment. Alright. One of the things that I want to point out, before we continue, is the fact that the celebrity meet and greets can vary in terms of where they're located and how it's all managed. Some celebrities are in a secret location, sometimes they're behind a curtain, and sometimes they're in the autograph room at their table. They charge you for everything, autographs, pictures on your phone, both, etc. There's also something called a photo op, which is where you get your picture taken with them by a professional photographer, and you get them printed, and you get to keep them. There have been some celebrities that I've met who charge certain amounts of money for certain amounts of for different types of items, because sometimes big items that they charge are the most amount of money that you have to pay for. For example, when I met Hayden Christensen and Ewan McGregor from the Star Wars prequels and prepaid for my autographs in the form of a QR code online, I noticed that the most expensive items that they charge are lightsabers. When I met John Cena, I noticed that his most expensive items to get autographs on were WWE Championship titles. When I met Michael J. Fox, I noticed that the most expensive item was that he charged money for was guitars and hoverboards, you know, the Mattel hoverboard from Part 2. My brother has it signed by Leah Thompson, Tom Wilson, Christopher Lloyd, and Michael J. Fox. I also noticed that when I met Chris Evans, aka Captain America, I noticed that his most expensive item is Captain America's shield. Okay, back to horror movie conventions. I've been to CT Horror Fest, Monster Mania in Cherry Hill, New Jersey, Silver Scream Con in Massachusetts, Terror Con in Massachusetts, and New Jersey Horror Con in Atlantic City, New Jersey. I think out of all those cons, I really love Silver Scream Con and Monster Mania because they never disappoint with their guest list. The main reason why I love Silver Scream Con is because it's hosted by a metal band I really love called Ice Nine Kills. Another cool thing about this convention is the fact that on day 2, which is a Saturday, Ice Nine Kills, the band in charge of Silver Scream Con, does a concert which is part of the convention and is always in a separate location from the convention. When they first started this event, The only sold concert tickets were people who bought a VIP ticket for the convention or convention for all 3 days. Both me and my brother have had the opportunity to see this concert. We were supposed to see Ice Nine Kills open up for Metallica a couple years ago during the 72 Seasons tour, but unfortunately a thunderstorm hit and Ice Nine Kills canceled. Five Finger Death Punch still played, but I really wanted to see Ice Nine Kills. However, I bought a ticket for the Ice Nine Kills concert at Silver Scream Con last year, and I thought it was a really fun show. Also, I just want to point out that the Ice Nine Kills concert happening at the Palladium in Worcester, Mass. On the same day I'm going to the convention is completely sold out. So if you're a fan, good luck if you don't have a ticket. The way I would describe an Ice Nine Kills concert is the fact that they bring people out on stage in costumes and props and stuff like that, just like they do at an Alice Cooper concert or Rob Zombie concert, who I've also seen in concert. But the thing about the props and costumes at an Ice Nine Kills concert that makes it unique from a Rob Zombie or Alice Cooper concert is the fact that they have people dressed up as the characters from their songs that are based off of movies. For example, the shower scene, which is about Psycho, they recreate the shower scene from the movie on stage. They also have knife finger gloves and chainsaws when they play Ex Mortis, which is about Evil Dead, and American Nightmare, which is about Nightmare on Elm Street. This show was so much fun, and I can't wait to see the concert again this year, as well as the convention again this year. This will be my fourth time going to the convention and my second time going to the concert. I'm not sure why I didn't go to the one in 2024, but whatever. They've done this convention for about 4 years, and this is their fifth year, and this will be my fourth time going out of the 5 years that they've been doing this convention. I'm glad I bought my ticket in advance because the show is now sold out, like I said before. That just shows how popular this band is starting to become. Alright, just putting that out there.
Okay, let's talk about the celebrities I met. Monster Mania is another horror movie convention that I've been to that has a lot of great celebrities, like mentioned before. I've met Doug Bradley, aka Pinhead, the long-haired pizza guy from Stranger Things, John Cleese from Monty Python, Ralph Macchio from The Karate Kid, Rose McGowan, Matthew Lillard, David Arquette, and Jamie Kennedy from Scream, aka Tatum, Stu, Dewey, and Randy. I also met Dallas from Alien, Bill Ward and Geezer Butler from Black Sabbath, Isaac and Malachi from Children of the Corn, Malcolm McDowell from A Clockwork Orange, Lars from this band called Rancid, Brad Dourif, who is the voice of Chucky the Doll from Child's Play, Zach Galligan, aka Billy from Gremlins, Daniel Harris, aka Debbie from The Wild Thornberries and the daughter from Halloween 4 and 5, and Rob Zombie and the Rob Zombie Halloween remake. I also met Clint Howard from Ice Cream Man. Some of the people that I met at Silver Scream Con include Tony Todd, aka Candyman, before he passed away, the director of Terrifier, Skeet Ulrich, aka Billy from Scream, Nick Castle, who is another guy who wore the Michael Myers costume in the first Halloween movie, Felicia Rose from Sleepaway Camp, Ari Lehman, who plays Jason drowning in the lake in Friday the 13th Part 1, Chris Jericho, who is another WWE superstar, James A. Janisse and Chelsea Rebecca from the Dead Meat podcast, and the show on the Dead Meat YouTube channel called The Kill Count, and Bill Moseley from Texas Chainsaw Massacre Part 2 and House of 1,000 Corpses. At that point, I met the main female character from Texas Chainsaw Massacre Part 2, Bob Elmore, and Bill Moseley, who signed my Texas Chainsaw Massacre Part 2 poster. And I also wanted to also point out that I also met John Carpenter, the director of Halloween. And when I met Ari Lehman, I bumped into him at CT Horror Fest, and he actually snuck away from his table to meet the members of Anthrax, who I got an autograph from and got my picture with. All right. I also met at New Jersey Horror Con Alex Vinson, a.k.a. Andy from Child's Play, and Caroline Williams from Texas Chainsaw Massacre Part 2. My bad. I actually don't know why I wrote that in the script, but Alex Vinson from Child's Play, a.k.a. Andy, I actually met him at New York Comic Con. My bad. I met the stepsister in Child's Play 2 there. Some other people that I met at CT Horror Fest include the main character from An American Werewolf in London, Robert Brian Johnson, a.k.a. that Santa Claus killer from Silent Night, Deadly Night, Chris Sarandon, a.k.a. Prince Humperdinck from The Princess Bride, and the speaking voice of Jack Skellington from Nightmare Before Christmas, Judith O.D., a.k.a. Barbara from Night of the Living Dead, Devin Sawa, a.k.a. Alex from Final Destination, and Casper, and the guy who played Stan in the Eminem music video, Keith David from John Carpenter's The Thing, and the voice of the Shadow Man from Princess and the Frog, Henry Thompson, a.k.a. Elliot from E.T. and Haunting of Hill House, Scott and Frank from Anthrax, that's probably one of my favorite rock stars I got to meet, other than Bill Ward and Geezer Butler from Black Sabbath, John Cusack, Kurt Angle, another WWE superstar, Alex Winter from Bill and Ted, who plays Bill, Dee Wallace from E.T., who is the mom from E.T., the mom from Cujo and The Howling, and I also met the little boy from Cujo. Before we continue, I want to point out that one of my favorite YouTubers who does these events pointed out that some of the people that he met are now dead, like Wes Craven and George A. Romero, who directed Scream, Nightmare on Elm Street. That's Wes Craven, and George A. Romero, who did the Night of the Living Dead movies. I bring this up because my favorite YouTuber also pointed out that you never know if this will be your only chance to see these people before their final days. That's how I feel knowing that I met Tony Todd, a.k.a. Candyman, and Peter Cullen, a.k.a. Optimus Prime, before they passed away. All right. I also met Christopher Lloyd at the first 90s con in my home state in Connecticut, and he literally looked like he didn't want to be there. Dang. When my brother and I got there, once the
convention opened, we ran straight to Christopher Lloyd's line. That proves how much me and my brother are huge fans of Back to the Future. I also met Robert Englund, aka Freddy Krueger from Nightmare on Elm Street, at TerrorCon in Marlborough, Massachusetts in 2023. In the past, it would take a long time to meet Robert Englund, but for me and my brother, because of my ADA skip the line pass, it only took us 15 minutes to meet him. At that same con, I also met the voice actor for Courage the Cowardly Dog and Edward Furlong, aka John Connor, from Terminator 2. I also met Linda Hamilton and Robert Patrick, aka the T-1000 and Sarah Connor at Rhode Island Comic Con. I told Robert Patrick that I used to love the Terminator show that used to be at Universal Studios, and he said, well, thank you for having me be a part of your childhood, or whatever he said to me that sounded like that. When I met Linda Hamilton, it was during the Hollywood strikes, and she really wanted to get back to work because she was supposed to be in Stranger Things Season 5, which was awful, but it was really still really awesome to meet her regardless of that. I also met Danny Glover from Lethal Weapon and told him that he should have had more screen time in Jumanji the Next Level, and he smiled and shook my hand. When I met Brad Dourif, aka the voice of Chucky the Doll, I mentioned the show from the 60s, Mr. Wizard, to some woman next to him, and he turned to me and said to me, I loved Mr. Wizard as a kid. And my brother said, Jerry, Brad Dourif is talking to you. I also did the laugh in front of him, and he said, wow, that was loud, and my brother ran out of the room before I did that. Sorry. When I met Malcolm McDowell from A Clockwork Orange, I told him that I had to watch the movie for a film studies class in community college, and I was afraid to, but I really loved it. He also told me that the book is on the banned book list, and he told me that he doesn't like the idea of the banned book list. Although I never met Bruce Campbell like James Rolfe did, I got to meet Sam Raimi, who is the director of the Spider-Man movies with Tobey Maguire and Evil Dead. Also had the opportunity to meet Susan Sarandon from Rocky Horror Picture Show at 90s Con 2024 in Hartford, Connecticut. Same thing with Gina Davis. I had her sign my Beetlejuice DVD. I told her that I loved the soundtrack to the movie. Susan Sarandon, and she asked me that what's my favorite song from the movie, and I said Hot Patootie, Time Warp, and Dang It, Janet. Then I met Bill Ward and Geezer Butler from Black Sabbath. I told Geezer Butler that I went to the End Tour and concert in 2016, and he said, wow, I can't believe it's been that long since we did that show. I bought some pretty awesome merch at conventions, like a Blu-ray that only had the music video commentary from Beavis and Butthead, crochet dolls of Rumi from K-Pop Demon Hunters, Milo

Rob Van Dam, Braun Strowman, and a few others, and John Cena as well. One more horror-related convention that I want to mention that I went to was StrangerCon, which was a convention for Stranger Things. I met a ton of the kid actors for celebrities like Susie, Will, Jonathan, Billy, and Dustin. I also met Joseph Quinn, aka Eddie Munson, in Stranger Things Season 4, which is probably his last convention ever, and this was before he was Johnny Storm in the movie Fantastic Four that came out last year. I say this because his flight was delayed and he only appeared on Sunday, and we didn't get our autographs until 45 minutes after the convention closed on the last day of the con, but it was worth it. Just like James Rolfe's conventions are a huge part of who he is, it's the same thing with me, and it proves that people like the same thing you do, like mentioned before, and you are not alone in the universe. I also agree with James Rolfe that those events are kind of a build-up to Halloween, because they feel like Halloween even though it's not Halloween. These are fun events, and I hope to go to more in the future. Well, that's all the time I have for today's discussion, so let's get right into my playlist. We're going to start off with Bark at the Moon by Ozzy Osbourne on WMC The Fan. Here we go.

Dove MC The Fin, I'm Gerald Fortier, and this is Jerry Loves Everything, and that was Bark at the Moon by Ozzy Osbourne. Now we're going to do, let's see, we are now going to do Mr. Crowley by Ozzy Osbourne on WMC The Fin. Here we go.

WMC The Fin. I'm Gerald Fortier, and this is Jerry Loves Everything. And that was Mr. Crowley by Ozzy Osbourne. Now we're going to do a song for anyone out there who was or is a believer. This is One Time by Justin Bieber on WMC The Fin. Here we go.

WMC The Fin. I'm Gerald Fortier, and this is Jerry Loves Everything, and that was One Time by Justin Bieber. Now we're going to do another Ozzy / Black Sabbath song. This is Black Sabbath by Black Sabbath on WMC The Fin. I hope you guys enjoy. Here we go.

WMC The Fin, I'm Gerald Forty, and this is Gerald Loves Everything, and that was Black Sabbath by Black Sabbath. Okay, now we're going to do In Bloom by Nirvana on WMC The Fin. Here we go.

WMC The Fin. I'm Gerald Fournier, and this is Jerry Loves Everything. And that was In Bloom by, Nirvana from their album Nevermind. Now we're going to do a song by one of my favorite bands that I got to see open up for 3 Days Grace called The Funeral Portrait. And this song is called Stay Weird. I hope you enjoy. Here we go.

WMC The Fin, I'm Gerald Forder, and this is Gerald Loves Everything, and that was Stay Weird by The Funeral Portrait. I hope I get to meet Lee from this band because he's coming to Silver Scream Con, and I really hope that not only can I score an interview with him, but hopefully I can also get his autograph. I've heard in the last couple years he's been to that convention, he doesn't charge anything for autographs, so that would be pretty awesome. Now we're going to do Only Wanna Be With You by Hootie and the Blowfish. Here we go.

WMC The Fin, I'm Gerald Fortier, and Jerry Loves Everything, and that was Only Want to Be With You by Hootie and the Blowfish. Now we're going to do a song by Ice Nine Kills, who a few months ago actually did this song for Scream 7 with McKenna Grace from the Ghostbusters sequels. This is Twisting the Knife by Ice Nine Kills featuring McKenna Grace. I hope you enjoy it.

WMC The Finn, I'm Jero Fortier, and this is Jero Loves Everything. Excuse me. And that was Twisting the Knife by Three Days Grace. Einstein Kills featuring McKenna Grace. Sorry about that. Now we're going to do another Einstein Kills song called Hip to Be Scared, which is based off of American Psycho. Here we go.

but when the Silver Scream came out, I think they really came into their own, commercially and artistically. The whole album has a refined melodic sensibility that really makes it a cut above the rest. Hey, Paul!

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1: WMC The Fin, I'm Gerald Forty, and this is Jerry Loves Everything, and that was Hip to be Scared by Iceland Kills. And this is actually a pretty awesome song because this is based off of American Psycho, and it's named after Hip to be Square by Huey Lewis. And if you haven't seen American Psycho, one of the characters has a crazy obsession with Huey Lewis. All right, now we're going to do The Wizard by Black Sabbath on WMC The Fin. Here we go.

WMC the Fin. Excuse me. I'm Jero Forty, and this is Jero Loves Everything, and that was The Wizard by Black Sabbath. Alright, now we're going to do Living After Midnight by Judas Priest on WMC the Fin. Here we go.

WMC, the Finn, Putney, Keene, Brattleboro. I'm Gerald Forty, and this Jerry loves everything. And that was Living After Midnight by Judas Priest. All right, now we're going to do, let's see. We're going to do another Judas Priest song. We are now going to do You've Got Another Thing Coming by Judas Priest on WMC, the Finn. Here we go.

WMC The Fin, I'm Gerald Fortier, and this is Jer Loves Everything, and that was You Got Another Thing Coming by Judas Priest. Now we're going to do a song called Honestly by a band called Striper. Here we go.

WMC The Fin, I'm Gerald Fortier, and this is Jerry Loves Everything, and that was Honestly by Striper. I actually had the opportunity to meet the lead singer, Michael Sui, at Terrificon this past summer, and although I'm not really a fan of these guys, I really do love hair bands, kind of like my dad, and also I wanted to point out that I mentioned that to him that I can't believe that they're playing something, they're performing on something in February called the 80s Cruise. It's

Still MC The Fin, I'm Gerald Forder, and this is Gerald Loves Everything, and that was Don't Fear the Reaper by Blue Oyster Cult. Before we get back into our playlist, I just wanted to point out that I went to RPM Fest in Montague, Massachusetts this past weekend. I had a great time and everything, but I wanted to give a few tips to a few people. Like, for example, to anyone who's neurodiverse, I just want to point out that if you experience sensory overload or overstimulate very easily, rock concerts and heavy metal shows are not, might not be your kind of show. And the other thing I want to point out is to any parents who bring their young kids to these shows, the number one thing I want to point out is give them earmuffs. I cannot stress that enough. I don't really understand why my dad never did that to me when I went to my first concert at a young age, which was Aerosmith at 11 years old, but whatever. And also, when I was at the festival, RPM Fest, I saw this kid having fun with his parents, pretending to do a little mosh pit, and then one guy charged into the crowd and knocked the kid over. The guy got escorted out of the festival, but I legit felt bad for the kid. I came up to him later on and said, "Are you all right? You freaked me out." And the mom said, "Is he still here?" And I said, "I think he got kicked out." Yeah, just keep your kid safe. If you're going to take them to a general admission show, please make sure you put them on your shoulders or hold on to their hand nonstop. Please, cannot stress that enough. All right, now we're going to do Heartbreaker by Pat Benatar on WMC The Fin. Here we go.

WMC The Fin, I'm Gerald Fortier, and this is Your Loves Everything, and that was Heartbreaker by Pat Benatar. Now we're going to do Edge of 17 by Stevie Nicks on WMC The Fin. Here we go.

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I'm Jerome Fortier, and this is Jerry Loves Everything, and that was Edge of 17 by Stevie Nicks. Now we're going to do Blue Collar Man by Styx on WMC The Fin. Here we go.

Dylan MC The Finn, I'm Gerald Fortier, and this is Gerald Loves Everything, and that was Blue Collar Man by Styx. All right, now we're going to do, let's see, Take the Money and Run by Steve Miller on WMC The Finn. Here

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Now we're going to do For Those About to Rock by AC/DC on WMC The Fin. Here we go.

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Now we're going to do Metal Health by Quiet Riot and WMC The Fin. Here we go. Oh, sorry about that. Hold on.

WMC The Fin, I'm Drew Fortune, and this is Drew Loves Everything. That was Bang Your Head by Quiet Riot. All right, guys, I got time for one more song before I head out of here, and I'll see you guys next week. My last song for today is Rock of Ages by Def Leppard. Here we go.

WMC The Fin, I'm Gerald Fortier, and this is Jerry Loves Everything, and that was Rock of Ages by Def Leppard. Alright guys, that's all the time I have for this week, but I'll see you guys next Tuesday from 8 to 10, and I will be talking about my top 5 favorite bands that was inspired by the Dead Meat podcast. Cinemassacre podcast. So I'll see you guys next week, and till then, from WMC The Fin, I'm Gerald Fortier, signing off.

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1: 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I am the Director of Academic Advising at Landmark College, and I support college radio. 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

0: You hear those sounds? Those are the sounds of some of the wildlife that is all around us. But you better be careful. Although a lot of animals may be friend-shaped, they are not friends and can seriously harm you. According to the NIH, approximately 2 to 5 million people are attacked by animals. Here are some of the ways you can make sure to stay safe. 1. Don't leave any trash outside of the designated receptacles, and make sure all of your trash goes in. 2. Make sure when you're walking alone at night that you're making a little bit of noise. This helps ward off animals in general. 3. If you see an animal ahead on your path, find another way around, that way you are not running into the animal. And most importantly, 4. If you do encounter an animal, don't make any sudden threatening movements, and walk slowly back towards safety before immediately calling campus safety at 802-387-6899. Remember, a fed animal is a dead animal, and this was their home first. Make sure to respect them.
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0: Assessment. 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Prioritize sustenance.
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1: I just opened TikTok for a second. 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
0: In an article by Surfshark where they conducted a survey of over 7,000 people, 73% said TikTok is addictive, and 77% said it had a neutral or negative impact on their lives.
2: I thought I was the only one feeling alone, but I'm surrounded by people online.
0: Industrial Psychiatry Journal reports that social media addiction correlates with increased loneliness, and people confirmed as addicted often show higher levels of depression and poor mental well-being. We're not saying log off forever, but maybe. Take a moment, step back, reconnect with yourselves. Because real connections don't need a signal. This message is brought to you by those who care about your mind offline.
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0: You hear those sounds? Those are the sounds of some of the wildlife that is all around us. But you better be careful. Although a lot of animals may be friend-shaped, they are not friends and can seriously harm you. According to the NIH, approximately 2 to 5 million people are attacked by animals. Here are some of the ways you can make sure to stay safe. 1. Don't leave any trash outside of the designated receptacles, and make sure all of your trash goes in. 2. Make sure when you're walking alone at night that you're making a little bit of noise. This helps ward off animals in general. 3. If you see an animal ahead on your path, find another way around. That way you are not running into the animal. And most importantly, 4. If you do encounter an animal, don't make any sudden threatening movements and walk slowly back towards safety before immediately calling campus safety at 802-387-6899. Remember, a fed animal is a dead animal, and this was their home first. Make sure to respect them.
1: Coming to you straight out of Putney. Cause it was always you. It's The Fin, the masterminds of Landmark College.

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0: Alert. 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You're hungry again, aren't you?
1: I don't need to eat. I need to finish this paper.
0: 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Prioritize sustenance.
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0: Admonishment. Just go and eat something before you collapse.
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1: I just opened TikTok for a second. 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
0: In an article by Surfshark where they conducted a survey of over 7,000 people, 73% said TikTok is addictive, and 77% said it had a neutral or negative impact on their lives.
2: I thought I was the only one feeling alone, but I'm surrounded by people online.
0: Industrial Psychiatry Journal reports that social media addiction correlates with increased loneliness, and people confirmed as addicted often show higher levels of depression and poor mental well-being. 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

0: You hear those sounds? Those are the sounds of some of the wildlife that is all around us. But you better be careful. Although a lot of animals may be friend-shaped, they are not friends and can seriously harm you. According to the NIH, approximately 2 to 5 million people are attacked by animals. Here are some of the ways you can make sure to stay safe. 1. Don't leave any trash outside of the designated receptacles, and make sure all of your trash goes in. 2. Make sure when you're walking alone at night that you're making a little bit of noise. This helps ward off animals in general. 3. If you see an animal ahead on your path, find another way around, that way you are not running into the animal. And most importantly, 4. If you do encounter an animal, don't make any sudden threatening movements and walk slowly back towards safety before immediately calling campus safety at 802-387-6899. Remember, a fed animal is a dead animal, and this was their home first. Make sure to respect them.
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1: I just opened TikTok for a second. Suddenly, it's an hour later?
0: In an article by Surfshark where they conducted a survey of over 7,000 people, 73% said TikTok is addictive, and 77% said it had a neutral or negative impact on their lives.
2: I thought I was the only one feeling alone, but I'm surrounded by people online.
0: Industrial Psychiatry Journal reports that social media addiction correlates with increased loneliness, and people confirmed as addicted often show higher levels of depression and poor mental well-being. We're not saying log off forever, but maybe. Take a moment, step back, reconnect with yourselves. Because real connections don't need a signal. This message is brought to you by those who care about your mind offline.
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1: I just opened TikTok for a second. Suddenly, it's an hour later?
0: In an article by Surfshark where they conducted a survey of over 7,000 people, 73% said TikTok is addictive, and 77% said it had a neutral or negative impact on their lives.
2: I thought I was the only one feeling alone, but I'm surrounded by people online.
0: Industrial Psychiatry Journal reports that social media addiction correlates with increased loneliness, and people confirmed as addicted often show higher levels of depression and poor mental well-being. We're not saying log off forever, but maybe take a moment, step back, reconnect with yourselves. Because real connections don't need a signal. This message is brought to you by those who care about your mind offline.
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1: I just opened TikTok for a second. Suddenly, it's an hour later?
0: In an article by Surfshark where they conducted a survey of over 7,000 people, 73% said TikTok is addictive, and 77% said it had a neutral or negative impact on their lives.
2: I thought I was the only one feeling alone, but I'm surrounded by people online.
0: Industrial Psychiatry Journal reports that social media addiction correlates with increased loneliness, and people confirmed as addicted often show higher levels of depression and poor mental well-being. We're not saying log off forever, but maybe take a moment, step back, reconnect with yourselves. Because real connections don't need a signal. This message is brought to you by those who care about your mind offline.
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1: 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That was, the one that, that was a song, I don't know what that song was. That was Break My Heart by Dua Lipa. And, coming up next is Madonna.

0: talk about.
1: 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The next song is Crazy in Love by Beyonce and Jay-Z. Did you know it's currently 3:27 p.m.

All right, that was Crazy in Love. The next song will be Honey by Mariah Carey. Anyway, crazy first week here in Landmark College, listening in Putney, Vermont. I hope you all have a wonderful start to the new year. And thanks for listening.

Alrighty, you are listening to WLMC, Putney, Brattleboro, and Keene. It's 75 degrees out today. Partly cloudy, but still nice and balmy out. Plenty of sun. Get outside while you can. Get some vitamin D absorbed through your system. And coming up next, we have Adele. I wish I could read right now. Which song do we have next?

WLMC, Putney Keene, Brattleboro, that was Adele and Send My Love to Your New Lover. And coming up just a little bit later on the program, we got some Ellie Goulding, some Somber with his brush new album, 12 to 12. And we got some Al Langley coming up for you next. Yeah, I heard when I was humming down today, I heard the fire alarm going off in one of the bridges, and I always know, as anyone would know if you've been around on campus enough, that it usually is the third bridge. And whatever it is, that whatever meal we were cooking on that one, that would have been a good one. Because if you were like me and you were cooking steak tips yesterday and I didn't set it off, I did really well, and I feel really good about that one. Here's Soul to Soul, Back to Life.

0: That was you are listening to WLMC Putney, Vermont. It is 342 and 75 degrees out here in Putney, Vermont. What's this next song, Owen?
1: Don't worry, Nick. I got you covered. This one is actually a throwback. We're going to be throwing it back with Christina Milian and Dip It Low. So you're getting ready to get lower with this one?
0: Yes, I am ready to get low with this one. Thank you very much.
1: All right, bet. Now let's throw it back with this one. Going back into the 2000s, so get ready for this one. This one is actually kind of a jam, but...

That was Deep Below by Christina Milian. The next song is Word for the Wind by Ella Langley. But before that, did you know America's sweetheart, Reese Weaver, just made her Broadway debut last night at Roxy Hart? And this is Word for the Wind by Ella Langley. On WMC, enjoy.

thank you for listening to WLMC Radio. That was a wonderful song. And to come up in the near future at 8 p.m., we have more radio DJ training. So hopefully you'll get entertained by our little training here at Putney, Vermont, in Landmark College. I am.

0: Alrighty.
1: And that was Lights by Ellie Goulding. And thank you for listening. And now we're going to toss it off to Cole Miller with our Landmark College update. Take it away, Cole.
0: There we go. Yeah, you're listening to WLMC. And today it is 76 degrees currently. Partly cloudy, but still nice and sunny out. It's Tuesday, September 8th, and it is the last day to add a course or change from audit to regular enrollment. So if that applies to you, please take care of it today. And looking ahead, we'll have the therapy dogs, Pretzel and Sadie, on campus. And we also have a trip to Panera Bread, leaving from Davis Hall at 6:30. And then as far as the therapy dogs go, we'll have Ashby back in Stone Hall Friday morning. What do we got for the next song, though?
1: I'll tell you, coming up next, though, we have Virginia to Vegas with Our Story. But you're talking about that Panera trip, and I'm just thinking, first of all, they have some really good sandwiches in there. I don't know what you think, but have you ever had anything you like from them?
0: It's been a very long time since I've been to Panera, but yeah, their pastries are pretty consistently good. Do they still have that caffeinated lemonade?
1: I have no idea, but honestly, I don't know. But I really want to go there back there and find out. I don't know about you, but...
0: If it's still

0: And make sure all of your trash goes in, too. Make sure when you're walking alone at night that you're making a little bit of noise. This helps ward off animals in general. 3. If you see an animal ahead on your path, find another way around. That way you are not running into the animal. And most importantly, 4. If you do encounter an animal, don't make any sudden threatening movements and walk slowly back towards safety before immediately calling campus safety at 802-387-6899. Remember, a fed animal is a dead animal, and this was their home first. Make sure to respect them.
1: We don't mask here. We don't water it down.
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Mason's Pop Music Vibes, WLMC, Putney King, Barbara. Tinashe has a song called Two On, and she was like singing, I think it was like the bridge of the song, and she used kind of like, I think the first part of the song we're playing, We Be Burdened by Sean Paul. So you're gonna hear it in that, so let's go.

Mason's Pop Music Vibes. It is 75 degrees and partly cloudy. So in the Muppets movie, like the one that came out in 2012, so there was like a part of the movie with like a pop song from 2010 of these chickens singing Forget You by CeeLo Green. It's like, bow, bow, bow. Like, if you could like replace that with a lyric. So let's go.

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Nothing beats a Jet 2 holiday. And now you could save £50 per person. That's £200 off for a family of four. How do I say it? Wait. That's £200 off for a family of four. Sorry. I was like trying to phrase it the right way, and it's just like, I don't know if it came out good. But that is the Jet 2 holiday commercial that's included. Where Hold My Hand by Jess Glynn is in the commercial, so let's play the song.

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1: I just opened TikTok for a second. Suddenly, it's an hour later?
0: In an article by Surfshark where they conducted a survey of over 7,000 people, 73% said TikTok is addictive, and 77% said it had a neutral or negative impact on their lives.
2: I thought I was the only one feeling alone, but I'm surrounded by people online.
0: Industrial Psychiatry Journal reports that social media addiction correlates with increased loneliness, and people confirmed as addicted often show higher levels of depression and poor mental well-being. We're not saying log off forever, but maybe. Take a moment, step back, reconnect with yourselves. Because real connections don't need a signal. This message is brought to you by those who care about your mind offline.
3: 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Let's go.

Mason's pop music vibes. So unfortunately, there is a singer from the girl group GRL, Lauren Bennett, who unfortunately passed away like 3 months ago. And so she herself, individually, she was one of the features in Party Rock Anthem, when she's like, put your hands up to the sun, get up, get down. And so this is her in Party Rock Anthem by LMFAO and Lauren Bennett. So let's go.

Mason's pop music vibe. So the band, the pop duo Carmen, consists of two members, Nick and Amy Nonen. And so Amy is the singer and rapper, and Nick, he's just Amy's husband, and he has no involvement in singing or rapping or anything like that. So they put a song together called Broken Hearted. And so the only voice you hear is Amy. So it's basically Broken Hearted by Amy Nonen. So let's go.

0: Alert. Internal seismic activity detected. Diagnosis. You're hungry again, aren't you?
1: I don't need to eat. I need to finish this paper.
0: Assessment. Incorrect. Presently, you require both nutrition and a thesis statement that isn't held together by wishful thinking and caffeine. Prioritize sustenance.
1: Ugh, fine. 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
1: So, it's a maybe?
0: Admonishment. 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
2: Mason's Pop Music Vibes. So, Laufey, she's a singer who comes all the way from Iceland, which is far. And she considers herself to be a lover girl. Like, people love her. And I think you just love any other celebrity, you know, because they're like your idol. But for those who are a fan of Laufey, then she is a lover girl. So this is her song, Lover Girl.

Mason's pop music vibes. So the next show that's come on after me is not until 10 p.m., which is Starry Night by Noah Stanger. Anyone who knows him and his show, then take a listen. And that is in 5 more hours. So this song's for him right now, 5 more hours by D-Row and Chris Brown. So let's go.

Oops. I did my radio show, Mason's Pop Music Vibes, again after a whole summer. Get back into my third semester here, second semester doing radio. And so what I just said here actually relates to some of you playing Oops, I Did It Again by Britney Spears.

0: There's something I want you to have.
1: Oh, it's beautiful. But wait a minute, isn't this?
0: Yeah, yes it is.
1: But I thought the old lady dropped it into the ocean in the air.
0: Well, baby, I went down and got it for you.
1: Aw, you shouldn't have.

Mason's pop music vibe. So Teddy Swims released a song called Mr. Know-It-All in the last like 5 months. And so this is the OG Mr. Know-It-All by Kelly Clarkson. So let's go.

Mason's Pop Music Vibes. Unfortunately, for those who watch the Kelly Clarkson show, she just came to a complete end with the show last Monday, not yesterday, but the Monday before, so she could like prioritize like her life with her kids and all that jazz, you know. So she started doing the Kelly Clarkson show like before COVID. It was like fall 2019, like pretty much like I think like September 2019, somewhere around there. So that's that about Kelly Clarkson. Moving on to talking about Sabrina Carpenter. It's like she basically has a house. It's mine, but now it's open to the public and can be yours. You don't go through the back door, you don't do any of that. You just come in the house, take your shoes off, have dinner, what else? Maybe have some chips, a little snack. I think she's very open of her own her house and what it looks like. They don't have to love her. Like the public doesn't have to love her, but I think you should appreciate that she likes her design and how the house is built, the appearance of it. And so this is all mentioned in Sabrina Carpenter's song House Tour.

Mason's Pop Music Vibes, WLMC, Putney King, and Browborough. So this is interesting because Pretty Girl Avenue doesn't even exist. There is no road called Pretty Girl Avenue. It's just a completely made-up name for the house that Sabrina Carpenter lives on. But that's fake. That's all a lie. This is all just for the song. Moving on. So you know how, like, singers, they do tours, like, after they release a new album? So Bruno Mars actually released an album earlier this year called The Romantic. And so he's doing a tour based on that. He came to my hometown state, Massachusetts. He performed in Massachusetts this past Labor Day weekend for two shows. And so here is the lead single of Bruno Mars' latest album, The Romantic, I Just Might.

Mason's Pop Music Vibes. So while life can be tough when you're famous, you can still have a good life. And listen, G-Eazy and Kalani, they're having a good life, even as celebrities, with their song, Good Life.

DJ, turn it up. It's about time to live it up. And that's what I do with Mason's Pop Music Vibes, and that's mentioned in the lyrics, We Are Who We Are by Kesha.

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Mason's pop music vibe. So, what's interesting about Zedd is that he has two hits with the word stay in them. And so this is actually one of the stays. There's one just called Stay, and then another one called Stay the Night. So I'm going to be playing Zedd's Stay the Night. So let's go.

Mason's pop music vibe. So, thing is that, like, when we talk, our lips are moving. Like, if you were to kind of picture see me right now, which you can't, like, my lips are moving, you know? And so, this is what Megan Trainor says for her song, Lips Are Moving. So, let's get it going.

Mason's pop music vibes. So for me, like, I wish I could go back to the year. I don't know what year, but like, I just want to go back to like high school and middle school, elementary school, when, it's like my childhood and I wasn't at college yet. And I feel like things were just better and easier. And I don't know. I mean, this is how Charli XCX and Troye Sivan feel about going back to 1999. So this is their song, 1999.

Sorry, error. Mason's pop music. Whoa, I can't even speak. Mason's pop music vibes once again. It's just in the song 1999, they actually make a reference to this song right here, "Baby One More Time" by Britney Spears. So let's go.

Hey, oh, whoa. I had to speak for a sec. I had to like clear my words. Mason's Pop Music Vibes. This is Really Don't Care by Demi Lovato and Cher Lloyd.

Mason's Pop Music Vibes. So you're listening to Jumpin' Jumpin' by Destiny's Child. But before I get to the song, you know, Beyonce is actually part of Destiny's Child, you know? So there's a fun fact about this song. It only has her vocals, and the backup vocals are only her. It doesn't have any of the three other members that are in that group. So here is Jumpin' Jumpin'.

Mason's pop music vibes. So you're listening to Sweet Dreams by Beyonce, but before I get to the song, so she mentions in the lyrics, you can be a sweet dream or a beautiful nightmare. So she's kind of like saying both things. I don't understand why this song's actually called Sweet Dreams. But either way, it doesn't really matter because it's never a business. This is Sweet Dreams by Beyonce. So let's go.

Sorry, my bad. Okay, now I got it. Sorry. Okay. So Mason's Pop Music Vibes. You're gonna listen to Club Can't Handle Me by Floretta from the Step Up 3D movie. So let's go.

0: So much of our lives now rely on the internet, whether it's for work, school, or communication. But let me ask you this. If your personal pictures went public tomorrow, would you be ready? Despite being as big of a threat as it is, digital security is something we have a tendency to overlook. From 2019 to 2023, there has been an estimated 3.79 million complaints of cyber attacks and $37.4 billion reported stolen, according to the FBI's Internet Crime Complaint Center. To prevent yourself from getting hacked, keep all of your devices up to date, consider enabling two-factor authentication, create long passwords, avoid phishing and pop-ups, and consider getting a VPN or antivirus software. 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
1: Mason's Pop Music Vibes. So, I feel like while Lady Gaga lives a life of people, you know, like, how do we explain this? It's like, well, she might live a life being a celebrity and all that. Like, she, I think she feels glamorous. She has a glamorous life. Hold on a sec. Let me get this together. I mean, she's very attractive and stylish. So, because, like, she had all these looks that she had, like, back in the day, like, back, like, over 10 years ago, I think, because maybe she didn't feel confident in, like, maybe who she was and how she wanted to express herself, kind of like Sienna way. You know, related to be glamorous, and Lady Gaga have a glamorous life. This is her song, Glamorous Life.

Mason's Pop Music Vibes. So, in Katy Perry's music video, Part of Me, she is kind of teasing her Witness era, where she, like, cuts her hair. And it also happens in the Deja Vu music video, which is in, like, the Witness album, where, like, they, like, cut her hair. It's interesting because, like, in the Witness album, Katy Perry's hair is blonde, whereas, you know, for the Part of Me music video, for, like, the kind of Teenage Dream Deluxe version, like, her hair is brown. And so this is, yeah, the music video where she cuts her hair to, like, be in the military for her song Part of Me. So let's go.

Mason's Pot Music Vibes. So you know how like in the UK and Australia that these people have similar accents even though they're not exactly the same? Well, Iggy Azalea is Australian and Rita Ora is British, and so they collaborate on a song, someone from the UK and then from Australia to release a song, Black Widow, and this is my last song for today, so I'll see you next week. Bye, everyone.

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0: You hear those sounds? Those are the sounds of some of the wildlife that is all around us. But you better be careful. Although a lot of animals may be friend-shaped, they are not friends and can seriously harm you. According to the NIH, approximately 2 to 5 million people are attacked by animals. Here are some of the ways you can make sure to stay safe. 1. Don't leave any trash outside of the designated receptacles and make sure all of your trash goes in. 2. Make sure when you're walking alone at night that you're making a little bit of noise. This helps ward off animals in general. 3. If you see an animal ahead on your path, find another way around. That way you are not running into the animal. And most importantly, 4. If you do encounter an animal, don't make any sudden threatening movements and walk slowly back towards safety before immediately calling campus safety at 802-387-6899. Remember, a fed animal is a dead animal, and this was their home first. Make sure to respect them.
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1: I just opened TikTok for a second. Suddenly, it's an hour later?
0: In an article by Surfshark where they conducted a survey of over 7,000 people, 73% said TikTok is addictive, and 77% said it had a neutral or negative impact on their lives.
2: I thought I was the only one feeling alone, but I'm surrounded by people online.
0: Industrial Psychiatry Journal reports that social media addiction correlates with increased loneliness, and people confirmed as addicted often show higher levels of depression and poor mental well-being. 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This message is brought to you by those who care about your mind offline.
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1: I just opened TikTok for a second. Suddenly, it's an hour later?
0: In an article by Surfshark where they conducted a survey of over 7,000 people, 73% said TikTok is addictive, and 77% said it had a neutral or negative impact on their lives.
2: I thought I was the only one feeling alone, but I'm surrounded by people online.
0: Industrial Psychiatry Journal reports that social media addiction correlates with increased loneliness, and people confirmed as addicted often show higher levels of depression and poor mental well-being. We're not saying log off forever, but maybe. Take a moment, step back, reconnect with yourselves. Because real connections don't need a signal. This message is brought to you by those who care about your mind offline.
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0: I miss you when I can't sleep, or right after coffee, or right when I can't eat. I miss you in my front seat. Still got sand in my sweaters from nights we don't remember. Do you miss me like I miss you? Messed around and got attached to you. Friends can break your heart too, and I'm always tired but never of you. If I pulled a U on you, you wouldn't like that. And I put this reel out but you wouldn't bite that. That type of text but...
1: Hello everyone, this is DJ Alfred, and if you're wondering, yes, I did get a new slot. I was the 10 p.m. to midnight, now I'm 8 to 10. My first song of the night is called Wish You Were Gay by Billie Eilish.
2: Baby, I don't feel so good. Six words you never understood.